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All my words are birds. My head's a gilded cage. When I open up my mouth, they fly right off the stage.

M-S-O. 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Maybe that's why it keeps getting banned. It's absorbed directly through the skin. Mix it with lemon juice. Touch your fingertips, you'll taste the lemon. The police started a riot down at the courthouse again, running amok, spilling blood, bashing heads. I do my part behind the lines, swabbing door handles.

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You write a song about her. The song is called The Bedroom.

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Cause I wanna F ya. Yeah, I wanna F ya. Yeah, I wanna F ya. She my love.

Buddy Phillip works as a gas station attendant. Strangers call his name to him 1,000 times a day. They don't know him, they're just asking Phillip for a Phillip. Funny how fate plays tricks on

0: never heard anyone play the banjo like that.
1: I
0: love it.
1: No, ma'am. You hear on the radio, ain't nobody play them like that.
0: You just don't hear it.
1: What you say? You don't hear them play like that.
0: It's lovely. Yeah.
2: What's the name of the last tune you've sang?
1: That's Goodbye, Honey, You Call That Gone.
2: Is there any more words to it than that?
1: If you want to hear the rooster crow, spring a little corn right before you do. I don't gamble and I can't see how my money get away from me.
3: Oh,

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10: 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Television.

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Because a child watches 1,500 murders before he's 12 years old. And then we wonder why we created a Jason generation that learns to laugh rather than abhor the horde.

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1: Most of the music on the radio or TV that I like the tunes because I really couldn't understand what they say. I may have heard of them, I cannot really distinguish, you know, like you said, this is country music, this is rock and roll, that I can little bit differentiate, you know. But the one you are telling me, if you are playing two different music and just ask me which one is which, I cannot tell you, you know, because I really don't know what's the difference, you know.

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That old train be late, girl, and I come walking out. 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Yet I never be satisfied, and I just can't keep up. Yeah, I know somebody sure been talking to you. I don't need no telling, girl, I can watch the way you come in trouble, I'll be all right. Yet I never be satisfied, but I just can't keep up.

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Yet I never be satisfied, I just can't keep up. Yeah, my baby, she quit me. 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I got real worried.

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I will ask the Chamber of Commerce how to get to Haight Street and smoke an awful lot of dope. 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I will have a psychedelic gleam in my eye at all times. I will love everyone. I will love the police as they kick the shit out of me on the street. I will sleep. I will go to a house. That's what I will do. I will go to a house where there's a rock and roll band, because the groups all live together. And I will join a rock and roll band. I will be their road manager. And I will stay there with them, and I will get the crabs, but I won't care.

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We'll play the theme from the Dinah Shore show. Who wants to be Dinah Shore? Whose alter ego is Dinah Shore? Oh, his fist didn't go up so quickly this time. Yawn. Yawn.

I want to tell you a story about the last time I was in Portland. The night before we played at the Long Goodbye, I was walking on the street about 10:30 at night. A lot of people go to bed around here at 10:30 at night. And well, I was walking along and suddenly these jocks in this bright blue pickup drove up. That KC lights, tractor tires, everything but the CB. It was a life-size hot

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1: They said, all right, faggot, we're calling the police. 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The cop comes out, and I go, ah, my savior, I'm away from these jocks. 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Ace in the hole, they go, well, goddamn, this motherfucker put a dent in my truck. It's my $1,000 truck, right? So I got my club and went out and wanted to kill him. I want to kill him. Let me kill him, goddamn, let me kill him. So the cop made them go home. And he drove me home. And he confiscated their club and my rock as further evidence. And I thought, so this is Oregon, huh? Tolerant Oregon. Ray, are you done with your guitar yet? He isn't done yet. So what else do you want to hear? I'm out of stories. That's a true story, too. Just ask.
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2: 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Eustachio, Eustachio, Eustachio, Eustachio, Eustachio, Eustachio, Eustachio, Eustachio, Eustachio, Eustachio, Eustachio, Eustachio, Eustachio, Eustachio, Eustachio, Eustachio, Eustachio, Eustachio, 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